Every time you leave, there's only one thing that I know. What's that? Baby, yo te extraño. Maybe me, that's la culpa. I'm guilty cause I go away a lot. But say you want me to stay, and I won't. So Leah, I'm here whenever you say that you need me. Si me necesitas, I'll arrive, believe me. Digo double G, soy tu perito loyal. Even when I get out, I come right back to the yard. Ah, mami, me duele cuando no estás conmigo. Y aunque soy tu hombre, todo.